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0: Victor, Union Fall, 207. 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
0: Laughing southbound main.
2: Paul, 3-7-1. How long ago did the RPC that truck leave?

0: 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It was like a minute delay, 17:17, so about 5 minutes.
1: Department, are you attracted?
2: Portable 312, same traffic. I'll be checking main, south of Warren.

0: 523. Where is the RP going to be standing by?
1: Bay Bay, me, just south of Morton.

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0: Portal 325. Based off of the picture, it says it's a Home Depot rental for the trailer. I don't know if units want to go over there and check.

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0: Have an audible alarm at Iglesia de Nazareno. 137 East Morton. Be the front north motion.
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0: 327, 328, copy traffic.
1: 327.
0: 28. Are you from the 554 East Poplar, the studio house behind that address for subjects in a verbal with his daughters, 17 and 18 years of age?
1: Three 27, I copy. Still pending a unit.

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2: 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I'll be in unit 3421, sector 3, 10-8. Can you advise the 20 of the 415 verbal?
1: Four East Poplar.
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3: 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This is going to be negative on a crime, just a family altercation. You don't need to respond.

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0: 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Close this out. Check 6 units for tonight.

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0: Received a 911 call from a female subject, stated she needed her ex to leave. When we started asking questions, the line disconnected. It goes to a voicemail, we'll call back. History at that resident shows welfare checks.
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0: With 328, negative on crime, unable to speak to the RP, did a check of the residence. Airbase code 4, units are 10-8.

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0: 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Report a male subject in the drive-thru at CVS, 53 East, Olive, he appears HPD. Wearing a blue and white striped shirt and pants.
1: 305.

0: Sector 6. Can you provide the description again? My MDT's done.
1: Pharmacy's going to be in the driveway of the pharmacy. We've received several calls. He is wearing a blue and white striped shirt and pants.

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0: 106. 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Code 2.
1: Code
0: 2. 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DOB is going to be 12. Standby.

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0: Respond at 935 East Laurel, 935 East Laurel, 2735 in progress. Male subject was pulling a female's hair. They've now both got into a black Jeep. We're trying to get a direction of travel.
1: Hey, from Morton and G. George.

0: units responding to Laurel. The Jeep has left, possibly northbound. Unknown plate. RP does not know them.
1: Bring you 10-4.

0: Unit 220, vehicle is last seen westbound on Henderson.
1: I'll try to cut him off, Main and Henderson.
2: For you, show me from all of them, D.

0: own type of beef.
1: Okay, I'm Dean Morton now.
0: Pepper.
1: I'll be eastbound Henderson from main checking.
0: Temper. She's stating it's just a Jeep. She's unable to provide any further. It was last seen headed westbound on Henderson from her location.
1: I'm eastbound Henderson. Checking.

0: I'm checking northbound Plano from Morton.
1: Kevin.
2: 28 hours, check 1, eastbound Henderson from Main to Plano. I'm checking northbound Plano now.

0: 4, where's the RP standing by?
1: She is at 935 East Laurel. She doesn't know the subject.
0: 10-4, 328, if you want a 25 with the RP. I'm checking eastbound Henderson from Plano now. 4.
1: Can you change the nature of the call to violation of a court order, please? 10-4, is UTL on one? Does she have one in hand?
2: Affirm. They just got it a couple days ago.
1: 10-4, is it served?
2: Affirm. They advised they served him today.

0: 320. Getting further, they're unable to provide any video, any license plate, or any further description of the vehicle. It's a Jeep SUV, two adults only.
1: Sure.

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0: 320. How do you copy Portobello?
1: 320, I copy. 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
0: Temper. I located a vehicle on Flock. It's a 22 Jeep. It's an address of 475 East Putnam. It was last seen at Putnam and Plano at 1953.

0: Centerville 329. I can check the address on Putnam for the vehicle.
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0: Canfor.
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1: They're advising he's going to be, the male subject's going to be wearing a blue shirt, has a beard, and short haircut.
0: Are the male half is Hispanic, correct?
1: Send 6 to 329 20.
0: 3-3 issues en route there as well.

0: just they're advising the male might be UTI of alcohol as well.
1: And copy 28. Go ahead. California 8 yellow, Lincoln, Frank 55. I'll be out with the female.
2: Camper.

0: And the female's advising she was at a grocery store on date. Her partner is not here, not matching the description provided.
1: It's going to be not related. This female's Spanish-speaking.
2: How far?

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We're check one on that vehicle. 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
1: 20, I'll be clear shortly.

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1: Wait, I copy. I'll be 10681 for a few prior.
0: Over.
2: 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I'll be from 81.

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0: 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California 44529, George 4.
1: The return is clear and current 2017 Ford, an address on Arlene for a Lewis Morales or a Christian Morales.
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0: Go ahead.
1: She's not letting me put notes in the computer for this call. 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She's not suicidal. 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

0: 327. Code 30, and the subject is expired.
1: Cat 4, he has his temporary driver's license form.

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Subject is going to be wearing a dark blue shirt and shorts and gray socks. He's code 30 local NCIC. His license status is valid. TCSO has history with him as 273.5 and DUI.

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0: Okay, copy, you're muffled.
1: We are on west, directly in front of the casino.
0: Confirming in front of the casino?
1: Affirmative.

3328, just information on the previous call showing EMS responded for a mental health eval for the male subject. Are you telling anything regarding weapons?

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0: 3225. 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
1: His status is valid and he's code 30.

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3: 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A firm, just putting his things back in the vehicle.
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0: 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You can show me 76.
1: 10-4, I'm still landline with ERP. They're stating that she's going to be with a family friend. We're confirming now.

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1: 2876.
0: We don't have a description or clothing at this time. I'm getting Mom's phone number.
1: 10-4.
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0: 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It'll be Estrella Blanca.
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0: 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I'll be 76 to GRV for illegal.

0: 20. Are you attempting 21 with the mother? That way I can let the RPs know. Stop calling.
1: Negative, I understand you guys were here.
0: 10-22, I'm 21 with her.
1: Yep. Temper.
0: Small B, so I can have you close it out, check 52.
1: Okay.

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1: Kevlar.
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0: 73, 27, just information on the 20th, he was just arrested for 273.5.
1: 10-4, I'm 23, I'll be standing by for 329.
0: 10-4.

0: company. 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

0: 28. RP's advising that they're code 4. They don't need any more assistance. Mother's also not answering. You're 21.
1: Cancel.

20. Just for information on that last call, mother advised that the children were at a friend's residence but did not want to provide a 20.

0: 327.
1: It's going to be a civil matter. Our people have provided options. The MOHAP was also advised to not cause any issues for the night.

0: 325. 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
1: They're going to loop back around to Home Depot on the 190 just to make sure that all the vendors are gone.
0: 821 dispatch.

0: Go ahead.
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1: 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Main approaching Henderson.
0: 10-4. I'll be 76 from Henderson and Matthew.
1: 10-4. I'll show you, check one on your current call and put you on this one.
0: 10-4.

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1: Can you respond to back 327 at 147 North E. Edward? There's an unknown male subject knocking on various doors. He's going to be a Hispanic male adult wearing a green shirt and pants.
0: 2076.

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1: Go ahead.
0: 29 left of Mendoza, interchange of Gutierrez, first of Charlie, 921 of 01.
1: Cancel. Three 29 23 checking. 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

0: 327. Are you channeling any history with that subject interchanging also with SO and R files? Are you channeling a 27? And the 29 is clear with the information given. Mendoza Gutierrez, Charlie, 921-01.
1: Templar. Sounds like he's probably giving you a bogus name. Affirm.
2: Yeah, yeah.

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0: Be last of Gomez, interchange with Diaz, first to Gabriel. Stand by for DOB.

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0: 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He's going to be in custody for 6 Frank and 148.9. 76 South County.
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0: 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Kevlar.

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1: You're muffled. 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
0: 28 negative, just advising whenever he was tasered, he landed and hit the back of his head. Negative on any open wounds.

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0: you sending fire as well, or just EMS?
1: We can send fire. Are they needed?
0: Yeah, go ahead and start them, just in case. They'll probably be quicker than ambulance.
1: Tampa.
2: He still has a pulse and breathing. He's just not responsive.

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0: The BE's awakened, speaking up.

0: Medical's 23, they're trying to evaluate him. Uncooperative.
1: Three 28, 10-4.

is clear, and we were unable to locate a restraining order. Where are you, 2?

0: MP 24. My partner is looking it up. We did locate an RO. However, the protected is going to be a different name, a Genia Meeks. And just FYI, the previous 836 was for 460 as well.
1: I'm aware he's still resisting.
0: Copy, he's still resisting.

0: 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Are you going to need an additional unit?
1: Negative, we got four of us here.

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0: So you do a firm on smoke, as well as small buyer. 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
1: 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Residence is presumed to be unoccupied.
0: Looks like it's coming from the same place the original fire started.

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1: Sam, 224-329.
0: What?
1: You want me to head to the fire, the 415 party?
0: You can head to the fire for now.
1: 10-4. Remote copy.
0: 24, I'm 76, CRV with 328.
1: 10-4.
0: When you clear that, call 25 with U81 to replace your equipment.
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1: Bye-bye, copy. Okay.
2: 24, I believe we had one there last night too. Was it around the same time?

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0: 27, you have an ETA to clear South County.
1: I just answered, I'm getting cleared by the nurse. I would say approximately 10:15.
0: 10:15.

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1: Camper.
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0: You close out check 40, something 8.
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0: Well, I'm out of phone, I believe he's unrelated.
1: Confirming out with someone that's unrelated.
0: Just some transient walking by.

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0: Negative.
1: 51.
0: Camper.
1: I'll be E-76 to call Q-53.
0: Camper, I'm putting you at 329 on it.

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2: I'm 23 here checking so far. Quiet upon arrival.
1: We're fighting. We walked away. Sam 224, it appears the parties that were involved have walked away or trying to get further.
0: 10-4. I'll be 76 as well from Harrison and Maine.

0: 224. My partner's having a difficult time getting any information from the ERP. I believe there's going to be a language barrier. She's difficult to understand. I don't know where the people are that were in the verbal. She's complaining that there are dogs now in the apartment, and now someone has a knife. We're still trying to get further. 327, confirming your check one in and route.
1: Affirmative.
0: 325, can you start that way as well?
1: 26.

0: Farm 23 in the area checking.
1: 10-4. It appears that the antagonist is going to be the manager, last of Patel. She's been advised to separate, and she's refusing.
0: 10-4.
1: Sam 225, we're trying to get information on who possibly had the knife.

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1: 4 out 5 on him.

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1: Vlasic Guillermo, first of Tasha,
0: 61888. 10-4.
1: She's on parole.
0: Copy.

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1: 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She's got a monitor on and I'm familiar.

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0: 1022 for now, break 329.
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1: I can 25. Just for info, the father's requesting a supervisor.
0: 10-4, it'll be a few.
1: 10-4.
2: 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It's going to be negative on a crime.
1: Copy that.

0: 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Just info, Guillermo's going to be secured in the back of my unit.
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0: further the, or return on Guillermo for her route?
1: Well, only halfway through. It's one so far, standby.
0: 10-4.
1: 326.
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1: 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Copy.
0: Male stating that he was stabbed and the subject who did it is still on scene. We're still trying to get further.
1: Four.
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1: We're still trying to get a description of the subject for the RPs, trying to get back into the house, be heard ringing a doorbell. Possibly Fernandez Bustos is a name.
0: Four.
2: 325, 329, how far are you out?
0: Two out.
2: 10-4.

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1: Callers no longer answering questions. A verbal can be heard over the phone.
0: I'm 23.

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What's your status?

0: 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Can you advise status?
1: Negative, I don't have eyes on them.
0: Stand for 325 status.

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0: Code 4, we're trying to figure it out here.
1: Tampa.
2: I'll be out with you for a minute. 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

0: 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So now the subject has a stab wound on his stomach and I believe on his hand. Can you start ambulance? He's saying the suspect is UA.
1: Stop.

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1: Pee likes Paul.

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1: Okay, can you guys clear out of the residence, set up some crime scene tape, and then I need somebody to start interviewing the FEMA.

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0: The suspect can be Alaska Bustillos, first of Fernando, approximately 50 years old, last name wearing no shirt, black shorts, and he has a TC tattoo on his back, approximately 50 to 51 years age.
2: At 1066 said they saw him running eastbound on Toma towards the freeway. There's a gate open. He possibly went through there.
0: Take that tunnel. He's going to pop out on Prospect at the bridge.

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1: Jumper.
0: 27, 224. Go ahead. Are you still at the hotel?
2: I just cleared. I'm... J190.
0: 10-4, I'm gonna need you to sight her out.
2: 10-4, I'll be 76 back to the original 20.
1: Copy.
0: 3032, what's your 20?
3: 32, I'm Tolman Cobb, checking the shoulder by the freeway. Check one, what's this? Signs of transients.
0: 10-4, I need you to 25 so you can follow the ambulance to KDH, please.
3: 4, 36.

21st. Well, can you talk to this gentleman right here? He's got a video of the subject on his property. That can circulate to the east. Subject was last seen eastbound or possibly northbound at the Tolma area. Yeah, heavy set HMA, no shirt. Looks like black and blue plaid shorts, has a bloody nose.

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1: Imperial 76 to Kauai with the victim. I'll be following.

Paul, 27, Guillermo will set in and release 762 to Tacoma. 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
1: 10-4, thank you. I don't know if the guy's going to have a phone or not, but he was on foot last seen eastbound from this area, crossing over or under through the tunnel.

0: just sent you guys the email for the active alert.
1: Jeffer.
0: Just verify that you got it whenever you do.
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0: 4327. 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
1: Just circulate to the east, probably checking Prospect, Motel 6, Citrus Inn, that whole general area. Maybe a heavy set HMA, bald head, no shirt, black and blue plaid shorts.

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1: 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Suspicious sir, monthly area check, Orange and D. David. Female is being followed to Wilbur.
0: 10-4, 327 can handle the Orange and D traffic, and then everything else can pin for now.

0: 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Confirm the address that that video came from was 1066.
1: He's the property owner of 1066, but...

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0: 327.
1: 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Voicemail was left. I'm here at Best Western. 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We make contact.
0: You broke off at the end. I copied your attempting contact.
1: I have room 215.

0: 27. 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Negative on a crime move, verbal only. Did RP1 just book?
1: He was advised he wouldn't get one.
0: 10-4. I'm just gonna close it out and check 5.
1: 10-4.
2: Stay behind Akoya. I'll be 76 back to the city.

0: How are we on call?
1: 01, welfare check pending on Tama.
0: Yeah, myself and 325 will be checking property of 1066.
1: Tama.

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1: 306.
0: You guys have a 28 attached to the call, ending in 277.
1: Affirmative.
0: Can you copy an additional 28?
1: Yes.
0: From the 6 down 5 9 7 8 3.

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1: 10-4.

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0: Jumper.

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24. Did you contact CWS yet on that other case that you were working? I didn't get a chance. 10-4, go ahead and call him now and put yourself on follow-up. Okay.

0: 332-329. Copy 243-1. How about 243-1-1943 with Julianne? I'm advising one of her exes is hitting her. A verbal can be heard in the background, females crying. If they're on foot, difficult to get answers. Still trying to get further.
1: 33, copy from 81.
2: 329 from Indiana and Morton.

0: you're doing, sir. I'll be 7-6 as well.
1: 10-4. A male subject can be heard in the background saying it might be a mutual and that she hit him as well. An open line now, talking to each other.

0: 3352. 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I'll call back.
1: Where I was on.
0: Jumper.
1: Can you advise the name of the RP?
0: Jocelyn Campos.

0: 32, just confirming the call came from the Julian address and not the Aurora address.
1: The GPS was putting her on Julian.
0: For residents at 1942, stating no one by that name is there or resides there. They're unrelated.
1: The male in the background could be heard stating that he was walking her home. She became uncooperative.
0: What did RP provide? Last direction of travel van, Jeff.
1: GPS last put her on Michael, south of Julianne.
0: We'll be checking.

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Always check one. 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
1: West Orange is in Cheyenne, good address.
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0: Can you start tow for a lockout for one of the vehicles on the premises, please?
1: For which vehicle?
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1: Can you deny the 27, you're cut off.
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0: characteristics. I don't have anything current. Most recent was 1051 back in 2022. I'll put the call information, 21 information in the call notes.
1: Thank you.

said you want to put a 594 at 140 South St. Charles Navigation Center on RDT. RP advised an unknown subject was starting fires in the alleyway behind the business. She had no information on the suspect. After further questions, she finally stated that the suspect tried lighting her car on fire and burnt the bumper. The vehicle is not on fire at all. The bumper is just part.

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0: 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I think it's a 1320.
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300. So it looks like the people here at 1320 left their hose on. That's what's causing the flooding. I attempted a 21 and I'm getting no answer at this window.

0: monitor. Can I give you 228 to see if you can locate a 21? First 28, say, California plate, 9 Tom Edward Robert 003. Additional 28, say California personalized, Edward Yellow, Robert Edward 47.
1: That's in the 7.
0: That's the last digit, 47.
1: 10-4, where's the hose at?
0: In the backyard.

0: information for the Ford that you ran in the call notes. I'm checking for the second vehicle, Dodge Lyric.
1: Copy.

RP Noble, have field services respond, shut the water off to the residents whenever they're available.

0: 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Sorry, go ahead.
1: 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Just on the side gate.

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1: Female driver, she's very concerned about her rear.
0: How about the gray Chrysler, and if you can get that plate?
1: Firm, it's California 9, William Mary John 897. California 8, William Mary John 897.
0: Portable 249, we're behind our suspect vehicle. Unknown if he's inside it. Brake 306 is good and attempt to stop.
2: 10-37. California 8, Union George Yellow 277. It's going to be on a white Impala. It's going to be Prospect and Henderson. Turning into the Starbucks.
0: Can you start us with Mark Chena, please?
1: Second vehicle is the female driver as well.

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0: 1, Charles, 3, Charles, Charles, Charles, boy, boy, 4, Frank, Nora, 584, 68.

0: looking for you, Hunter. He's still got an auto patrol unit.
1: We've got one here.
0: 10-4. Right, we're on 10-8.
1: 9-10-4.

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Six Nora Lincoln Union 86. We'll be 400 blocks.

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Dispatch. 36, follow me if you're by me.

0: 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Any update on Pings? 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
1: Zero 638. Just do that via 21, please.

0: Fire is working a structure fire at 305 North Pearson. 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
1: Paul, 229, copy, I'm 76.
2: Sir, 76.

0: there, is it the advice where they wanted us to block off? Whatever that's what they wanted.
1: Stand by, they're getting on scene. We'll advise in a moment. 270, I'm on scene. 300 block off Pearson and Putnam, and 251 block off Morton and Pearson. Where'd you have 300 going?
0: 300 at Putnam and Pearson. Just for information, it's going to be an apartment complex.

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0: Copy.

0: 70. 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
1: We're copy.
0: 3 wind, 251 gets over there, 25 with me down here.
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1: 10-4, we knocked on windows and doors and announced ourselves pretty loudly and did no answer.

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1: You want 10-4, I'll put it in. I want to hang up on MDT at 26 East Bellevue. Sound like a bunch of younger kids left alone.

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0: On call 38, is there assistance? You requested.
1: I was trying to cancel, but then all the other stuff happened and forgot about it.
0: Typical.

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0: Can you contact fire and see if it's okay for us to let patients come in and out of the dialysis center now?
1: 10-1.

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0: Christian 12-22-21-08 Mazda to Maria Ramirez. Christian, release liability to Jose Diaz, Santa Ana.
1: Delaware. 1037. Southbound on 65 from the Olive off-ramp.

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1: 51.
0: 3823. Call from dealers Troy 70 South Main, advising that Charles Gaxio was inside the business causing issues. Break 270, you copy.
2: I'll be in route as well.
0: 3300 says.
3: 4-4, I have 127.29 and 2 additional 29 with Cal ID. Boy 9396332, last of Martinez, break. Yellow 3560824, last of Bailey, break.
0: Deny that one.
3: Yellow 3560824, last of Bailey, break.
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1: Copy. It doesn't match. It looks like this is a Nissan Sentra.
0: Confirm, I copy the right 20. I copied 8 Henry Edward Victor 218.
1: I confirm that's it. Copy again.
0: Go ahead.
1: 3 Nora 1 Charles. Boy 5-1 David. 5-1 Lincoln 4-5 1-1-3-2.
0: Michael Rios Luis, or Luis Michael Rios, Tipton.
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0: Code 32 M, Mary Frey, Charles Johnson, 1027-62. For 11364, bill is 35,000. The other two subjects, Fernando and Jared, code 30 locally. Stand by for NTS returns.

0: that Johnson's only one valid. Bailey Shonks has been revoked service needed for DUI drugs. Break. 7-4 Martinez is also Shonks has been revoked. No service needed. ID required. This is for drunk driving or drugs.
1: Driver detained. We're working on the rest.
0: For the code 32 also for Johnson also hit up the 27 you provided.

0: 270. Good. Information, whatever units are clear from dealer's choice, fire is requesting the department assist for traffic control at Henderson 65 for a vegetation fire.
1: Copy.

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1: You controlling of the traffic for fire. Highway 65 Henderson.
0: Okay. 76.

0: 21270. You need to talk to Charles.
1: I can.
0: I think he's walking North Hawkett behind Family Healthcare. I think he's in a button-up black shirt, black pants, so trying to get back around to see if it was him.

0: 09, if we need advisory, we have three detained.
1: Yeah, where is the code for confirming code 32 for Johnson?
0: Confirm that.

0: Good. Three 2 is confirmed. Confirm you'll probably need a additional case number.
1: Affirmative.

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1: What was the letter?
0: C. Davis.

0: 323.
1: Elderly Spanish-speaking female, something to do with a roommate that lives there, her granddaughter. She has prior contacts with us. 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She called it out loud. There should be somebody that speaks English.

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0: Paul, it's 51 Charles Dexiel is going to be back at the business. They'll be making contact.
1: Never. Just said he can start that way. He's typically not nice.
2: Yeah, 23.

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0: 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Goodbye.
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0: 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I'll be out at 75 North Finale Place regarding case 26, Paul 24, 129.
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1: 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Copy, I reduced. 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
1: 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Rangers.
0: And by it's going to be a three-vehicle TA.

0: Portal 316, correction. It's going to be a two vehicle TA.
1: Two vehicle TA.
0: Portal 316, everyone sitting in their code 4.
1: 10-4. Copy, everybody's code 4.
0: Copy 228.
1: Go ahead.
0: California 22919 Lincoln 3. Shipping back to Chevy. 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
0: In 227, first is going to be Caldiel David 4941225, last several Mary's interchange with Perez.
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0: Caldiel Frank 8516471, last of Magana interchange with Campos.

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0: One from 3rd to Plano on Henderson. I'm checking southbound. I'm at Grand now. Check 104.
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1: Temperature just never made. She called 911 again. It was sitting at 345 North Pearson, the first apartment.
2: Affirmative. That's him. Same shirt.

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1: 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We had background.
0: I advise he's code 3 locally on walk through and test returns with interchange names.
1: 10-4. 309, 1060, Vols.
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1: go ahead.
0: Tow has possession of the Nissan and other vehicles removed from the roadway. Truck 20, 20.

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0: Despite the break, Port of LB, in and out South County with 195.
1: 3-9-10-4.

0: I'll flag down plane on under it. Start me a unit. It looks like it's for a TA. We have a vehicle stuck on the eastbound sidewalk right before Andres on plane on.
1: Racing 23.
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0: Advise field services that the truck has struck the bridge just south of Corona. 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
1: Ten four.
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1: Copy.

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I'll blow him at Carroll's Tire Warehouse off of Plano.

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1: Victor 218, this is for my traffic stop on 65. 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
0: We're showing it up Santa Ana to Jose Diaz.
1: No 21 then.
0: Check T-Wells, letting you know that where it came from.

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1: Copy. 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

0: Houston, copy. 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
1: Where is it parked at? 60 again, just send an MDT message.
0: 10-4.
2: Yeah, I'll give you a 21.

0: 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Information, CSP is trying to pull over a motorcycle that's driving a high rate of speed northbound Plano, north of Olive.
1: They just stopped. I watched them go by and advise them where they went.
0: Yeah, where they do that, should be done.
1: Background.
0: Should be one up as well.
1: Yeah, I was northbound Plano from Olive when I last seen it at the light.
0: Never.
1: Information if you want to relay earlier, he did pass by again. He was riding with an additional rider on like an Africa Twin adventure style bike. And this bike was a white, appeared to be like an older street bike.
0: 10-4. Also, call pending for a traffic hazard area of 65 in Scranton.
1: What's the hazard?
0: Let's go to southbound 65 at Scranton, walk on the shoulder, and out traffic, a white male adult, bald head, last thing wearing an orange t-shirt.
1: 10-4. When we have units clear, we can send them.

0: call 5123.
1: What's that for? This is information. These people outside of it no longer have visual.
2: 10-4. I've seen that bike multiple times today. It's always been in the area of about Henderson and Plano. It's up and down Plano, so if they want to BOL this area, it should be back.
1: Shows up. Black in color. Ninja.
2: Negative. This one was a white, older model street bike. HMA.

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I'll be on a 1037 Plano north of Morton.

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1: Regarding CHP traffic, my ALPR picked up that motorcycle passing by me at 15, 16 hours. And it looks like it could possibly be black or white. 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
0: 10-4.
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1: Can you respond to that traffic hazard? 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

0: 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I've checked one from 190 down to about 124. 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Check one.
1: 10-4. Speaking 10-22.
0: There you go, okay.

Vertical Pulse 7. I'll be out with GCSO on a G-stop southbound 65 at Henderson Overpass. It's going to be a Tahoe, no plates.

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0: There's Forest Service on Fox. They're evading me. Hold on, Orange and A Adam. Across A Adam. Orange, they're westbound. They're at about Main Street now. Driving reckless. 10-4, 270, copy.
1: You're well, correct?
0: Yeah, it should be on. We're in pursuit of them. Looks like they're going to be parallel with 358 Southeast, going south on the trail.

0: Sofiander. 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You can see a large, some dust over there.
1: Tavar.
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0: Sam 249. Good. Are you available for a 12 with the same female you spoke with earlier?
1: Negative. I'll give her a call back in a few.

Flight 1037. Silver Silverado, happens to check the plate, Henderson, Indiana.

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0: 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William 179-4994, last from Garcia.
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0: 16. Go ahead. Can I give him an RP at 21 for that change of traffic earlier on Martin?
1: Negative, but I spoke to her boyfriend.
0: 10-4, she's landlocked. Did you speak with her for anything?
1: Negative.

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Go ahead. 8, Frank 6, possibly 0704, Anderson and Prospect, at a freshman.

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1: So first thing can be 8-Frank-4-7-0-4.
0: Alpha, confirming 8-Frank-2-0-7-0-4.
1: Affirmative.